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0: darling.
1: Chase Matthew. Yeah, why is he still calling you Ann? Why is he still calling you darling? It's Evan Paul on A Taste of Country Nights with Dan and Shay. 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

0: New country there from Riley Green. That's called Think As You Drunk on Taste of Country Nights. I got Riley Green here with me. Do you, when you have like a new song out, do you constantly check the charts like every morning when you wake up to see how it's doing?
1: I can see the appeal of it. I mean, the label keeps me up to date on like chart activity and stuff, but I really just try to worry about shows. I mean, I've always had that kind of mentality of just worry about what I can control. And that, the way I look at it, that's my live show and song, you know, and the music. So, I mean, I try to concentrate on that.
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7: Here's your forecast from Watertown Radio and GoWatertown.net. Mainly cloudy skies expected tonight, with a chance for storms. Lows dip down to about 65. Winds out of the south, 10 to 20 miles an hour. Mainly cloudy skies expected again tomorrow. Daytime highs approaching 82. Lows level off around 57. Tomorrow night, mainly clear skies. I'm meteorologist Derek Hite on Watertown Radio. Currently 73.
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0: New country on your second shift there from Shane Prophet. 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
1: How's it going, brother? You look, man, I'm not sure where the radio studio is, but I've got about 12 extra hot dogs here, but I've only got 10 buns, but if I'd like to bring some up to you if you want, but we were cooking out. I got extra beer. You were playing music all night for us. I thought the least I could do was bring you some food and beer.
0: 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Okay, hold on. Hold on, man. Happy Labor Day to everybody. Thanks for hanging out tonight. We'll get drunk on a plane with Dirk's Bentley. Coming up next, Taste of Country Nights.
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0: New country there from Stella Lefty. That one's called Boston on Taste of Country Nights. The least I can do for you tonight for having to work the second shift on Labor Day is pay you back $500, right? I thought that would be something I could do for you. 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It'll just show up in the mail. I think they email it. 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We might actually snail mail it. 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Click on Hall Pass Cash. Good luck to you. Hey, we're coming right back with Ella Langley and Be Her. Hang on. 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
1: 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And is that because he overestimated his foot-eye coordination? 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

0: Taste of Country Nights. It's Evan Paul. I'm about to play the new song by John Party called Boots Off. I got John here, and I want to talk about what Dolly Parton meant to you.
1: Not only a great country music artist, a great songwriter, I never got to meet her, but she was always really good to me. She sent me things on my birthday, and I had a good friend that was... Her mom worked with Dolly, and we just kind of had that relationship. And I never forget when she sent me the Playboy cover picture of her in her little bunny ear suit and signed to John from Dolly, and was like, wow. And then she did a video for me, and she sent children's books to my girls, and she was just a sweetheart, even from afar.
0: That was John Party remembering the legacy of Dolly Parton. Here's Party with his new song, Boots Off, on Taste of Country Nights with Evan Paul. She's

0: Bailey Zimmerman, Chevy Silverado on Taste of Country Nights with Evan Paul. Sending a big shout out to Megan and Jamie checking in at 888-544-7181. I don't know where from because their phone cut out right as I asked them that, but I promised I'll play Al Dean for them. Take a little ride on Taste of Country Nights.
1: Been going round and round all day. Bailey.

Hardy, favorite country song on Taste of Country Nights. Here's a fun fact for you. Hardy said one of the people he always wanted to write a country song for since he moved to Nashville was Blake Shelton. And here is that song by Blake Shelton. Let Him In Anyway, written by Hardy. Taste of Country Nights. Hey,

0: New country there from Blake Shelton. Let Him In Anyway. A Taste of Country Nights. Let's get a look at what's trending in country music news at tasteofcountry.com. As we all continue to mourn the passing of a country music icon, Dolly Parton, we've heard from a few other country artists about what Dolly Parton meant to them, and we wanted to get that word to you. You can go to our Taste of Country Facebook and hear what Carrie Underwood had to say about Dolly Parton, Darius Rucker, John Pardee, Jason Aldean, and anybody else you can imagine, a who's who of country music, talking about what Dolly meant to them. Of course, Dolly meant something to each and every one of us. Even if you didn't listen to country music, you knew Dolly Parton. 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
2: 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Number 3.

Hackworth. That one's called What Took You So Long? On Taste of Country Nights with Evan Paul. If you missed it, on Friday, our co-host all night was Scotty McCreary. He's got a lot of good stuff going on. He updated us about his kids, new music, and how life is out on the road. He was talking about slowing down in the future and not doing so many shows so he can hang out with his kids and family more. Now, coming up on this Friday night, we are hanging out with Josh Turner, one of the most distinct voices in current country music. Josh Turner, you know everybody knows Josh Turner. He's going to be hanging out with us on Friday night. Always kicking it with your favorite country music superstars here on Taste of Country Nights with Evan Paul. Coming up next, Carrie Underwood. Hang on. 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What's happening? Evan Paul here, and we got

I got good news for you. If you love Morgan Wallen and Jason Aldean, I got both of them coming up within the next 10 minutes for you. Here's a brand new track from Hudson Westbrook. We were testing it out in the daily download, and a lot of people liked it, so here it is. It's called Painted You Pretty on Taste of Country Nights.

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0: News, I'm Sue Guzman. The NTSB giving an update Monday on the deadly Amazon cargo plane crash at Miami International Airport. Chair Jennifer Homendy said the deaths occurred when the plane struck a van with airplane personnel as it landed.
1: That was owned by Professional Ocean Service Corporation, which is a contract cleaning company for the airlines. In the van were seven persons on board.
0: Five were killed, five injured. This year marks the 25th anniversary of the September 11th terrorist attack. President Trump recalling Ground Zero in the aftermath.
2: And I went down there very shortly thereafter, the following day. You couldn't go down the same day, but like the following day, very, very quickly afterwards. And we worked long and hard, but it was just so terrible and so hopeless.
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3: 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Mainly cloudy skies expected tonight with a slight chance of thunderstorms. Lows dip down to about 65. Southerly winds 10 to 20 miles an hour. Cloudy skies with a few peaks of sun again tomorrow. High temperatures reach up to 82. Lows level off around 57 tomorrow night. Mainly clear skies. I'm meteorologist Derek Hite on Watertown Radio. Right now it's 74 degrees.
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That is Luke Helms and doing this. I'm Brian Taylor with you, and definitely appreciate being here with us too. Here's some Zach John King now, and get to drinking.

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0: That is the second track off her Cloud Nine album. It's Megan Maroney. The song's called Medicine. I'll take a really small break right now, but I promise it's going to be quick too. And I do have some more country music coming up here in minutes. I've got some music on the way from Kenny Chesney. We'll carry on. I've got Shaboozy and Jelly Roll coming up too. With Amen. Don't go anywhere, y'all.
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11: Here's your forecast from Watertown Radio and GoWatertown.net. Mainly cloudy skies expected tonight with a slight chance of thunderstorms. Lows dip down to about 65. Southerly winds 10 to 20 miles an hour. Cloudy skies with a few peaks of sun again tomorrow. High temperatures reach up to 82. Lows level off around 57 tomorrow night. Mainly clear skies. I'm meteorologist Derek Kite on Watertown Radio. Currently, it's 73 degrees.
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0: the Shibuzi and Jellera and Amen. And that's actually what I say after I get done drinking my morning cup of coffee. 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Sometimes it takes more. And I say that because I'm really thankful for coffee. Love me some coffee. Whoever invented coffee, thank you to you too. Thank you.
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6: Hey, it's Tuesday. Everybody, welcome to show number 1705. It's me, your host, Granger Smith. It's After Midnight. Got some good news on the way to read for you. I've also got some Nashville news with Ann Hudson, stories about your favorite stars out there in Nashville, what they're up to. All this here with a whole bunch of good country music on the way, and it's hour number one. I'm with you till the sun comes up, but it begins right here. It's After Midnight. Happy Tuesday.

Hey, as your Tuesday gets rolling, I thought I could kick things off with some good news, hopefully put a smile on your face. Hang on for two songs and I'll share this story with you.

0: All right, here's a good news story. Listen to this. Ohio construction crews rescue a kitten from an excavator. This sounds crazy, but hang on. Workers heard a kitten trapped inside one of their excavators and freed her. Unable to find her mother, she got fostered and became the Sioux after the Komatsu excavator that she was found in. She is now, of course, the crew's unofficial shop cat, and she has received gifts from fans online. Hopefully, she's getting mini mice out of that shop.
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2: 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You've been-

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1: I got a good topic I want to discuss. Who does fall remind you of? Call me. We'll talk next hour about this. I want to put you on the air. 866-607-8383.

0: yeah. 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
1: Hey Razor, this is James from Dundalk, Maryland. I just can't sleep, so I guess your station on New Dawn, great job. Keep on the good work, Paul.
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0: Ann Hudson coming in with the latest Nashville updates. And what do you have for us today?
1: Oh, Granger, I love this so much. One country superstar is taking his talents outside the concert arena, and this time, more than bragging rights are on the line. The story coming up in your Nashville news next.

0: Nashville's Music Row. It's Ann Hudson.
1: So Cody Johnson is ready to cowboy up once again. He's announced his third annual Cody Johnson Championship event happening October 6th through the 11th in Belton, Texas. The competition gives both professional and amateur ropers a chance to compete for major money and prizes. It also includes the Champs for Charity Gala, featuring an auction and an acoustic performance from Cody himself. Gala has already raised more than $1.25 million for charity in its first 2 years. Wow, I just saw that Jason Isbell and several other musicians have filed a lawsuit against the AI music company Suno, accusing it of commercially exploiting their identities without permission. Suno allows you to generate music resembling specific performers, and according to the lawsuit, entering Jason's name produced an Americana song called Paper Bell that allegedly imitated both his voice and his distinctive musical style.
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6: Welcome to Tuesday, everybody. It's After Midnight. I'm your host, Granger Smith. Hey, who does fall remind you of? That's the question we're asking. Call me with this. 866-607-8383. I've also got Earl Bibbles Jr., the country boy, little story, and a whole bunch of good country music. Hey, whatever the reason you're up late or up early, it's hour number two, and you're not alone. I'm with you. It's After Midnight.

0: Thanks so much for staying up with us. 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
1: Topic of the hour, we're asking this question. Who does fall remind you of? We've talked before about what does fall remind you of, or what are you looking forward to most in the season of fall? But the question now is, who does fall remind you of? In fact, when I just said that, what popped in your mind? 866-607-8383.
2: Yeah, the fall is me of Old Yeller. I remember growing up as a youngin', and it was in the fall. That's all we watched was Old Yeller, back to back to back. Gotta give credit to Old Yeller.
1: You know, I used to record that. I had the VHS, and I recorded it off of whatever. I don't know if it was Disney or like one of those. You know, like, remember Disney when it was cool, and they would have like Sunday night movies, and you knew what was coming because your TV guide, and you could pop in that VHS, and I recorded Old Yeller in that way, and then would watch it over and over and over, and I still cry every time Old Yeller dies. 866-607-8383.
3: 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And it was part of our heritage because my grandparents did that and my great-grandparents. And we were

0: Central Texas, it gets to be fall. It's been like a month since anything has grown in the garden. And then it starts growing again as the weather cools a little bit. But that's an interesting perspective. 866-607-8383. Who does fall remind you of?
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0: Hey, brother, love the show. Doing my thing, bringing bread to the stores early this morning in upstate New York, Syracuse. Keep doing what you're doing, brother. Love it.
1: Hey, thanks for listening to After Midnight, buddy. I really appreciate that.

Ever seen someone steal a brand new Dodge Charger and then brag about it while sitting in a ditch? Wait until you hear how one Texas neighbor turned the tables with just a camera and a little country justice. Earl Dibbles Jr. is going to share this dumb criminal story with us next.

0: time for Earl Dibbles and Dumb Criminals on After Midnight.
1: So get this. Some feller stole a shiny 2024 Dodge Charger in Friendswood, Texas, around 3:45 in the daggum morning. The folks that owned it got one of them doorbell camera things, and sure enough, it caught old Dummy breaking in and taking off like it was tout. A couple hours later, their neighbor Brad, good dude, drives a Silverado, you know, he hears tires squealing like a stuck hog, runs outside and sees that same old Charger flying down the street. Well, not long after, the fancy car sitting in a ditch all busted up. And Brad rolls up and snaps a pic, and this lowlife actually laughs and says, "Too bad my face, it's stolen." Buddy, let me tell you, Brad did get your face. HD, baby. Next thing, the thief goes off saying some real nasty stuff, throws a threat, and takes off running. Cops got the pics now. I hope he's running fast because country boys are coming for him.
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1: She was storming through the house, and I could tell she was leaving. And I thought, oh, she'll be back, till she turned around and pointed at the wall.

It's one of the most popular statues in the entire world, and it was unveiled on this day back in the 1500s. I'll tell you who that was, plus some other things that went down on this day in history, coming up in two songs.

0: loves talking about history, and he's even got the diploma to prove it. It's time for This Day in History on After Midnight with Granger Smith.
1: On this day, September the 8th, 1504, Michelangelo's Statue of David was unveiled to the public. 1960, Alfred Hitchcock's Psycho premiered nationally. 1973, Hank Aaron set the record for the most home runs ever in one league at 709. 1974, in a controversial executive action, President Gerald pardoned his disgraced predecessor Richard M. Nixon for any crimes that he may have committed or participated in while in office. Ford later defended this action before the House, explaining that he wanted to end the national divisions created by the Watergate scandal. 1986, Oprah's show went national. 2007, country legend Don Williams passed away at his home in Alabama. That same year, 2017, Troy Gentry of Montgomery Gentry died in a helicopter crash. Some famous birthdays include pop singer Pink, politician Bernie Sanders, actor David Arquette, country legend Patsy Cline, and actor Jonathan Taylor Thomas. Those are just a few things that went down on this day in history.
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1: Oh, did you see what the Grand Ole Opry is doing, Granger? They're planning a big anniversary celebration for one of country music's most beloved stars. Very famous friends are joining the party. This is all coming up in your Nashville news next.

0: Here's what's new in Nashville. Here's Ann Hudson.
1: So the Grand Ole Opry is celebrating Vince Gill's 35th anniversary as an Opry member with two special shows on October 17th. Joining Vince will be his wife, Amy Grant, along with longtime friends Ricky Skaggs, Patti Loveless, and Wendy Moten, with even more performers still to be announced. The shows are set for 7 and 9:30 that night. Wow, I just saw that Jason Isbell and several other musicians have filed a lawsuit against the AI music company Suno, accusing it of commercially exploiting their identities without permission. Suno allows users to generate music resembling specific performers, and according to the lawsuit, entering Jason's name produced an Americana song, Paper Bell, that allegedly imitated both his voice and his distinctive musical style.
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Back in the day, Potts Farm was a place to go. Load a truck up, hit the dirt road. Jump the barbed wire, spread the word. Light the bonfire and call the girls. 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Jack and Jim were a few good men. Where you learn how to kiss and cuss and fight too. Better watch out for the boys in blue. And all this small town, he said, she said. 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Watch your mouth before I put your mouth out. I'm tired of talking, man. Y'all ain't listening to more dirt.

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5: Hope everybody had a good Labor Day. Granger Smith here. Glad to be right alongside you early on a Tuesday. It's After Midnight. I've got this question. Where do you stand with electric cars? What's your opinion on electric cars? Call me 866-607-8383. I've also got Earl Dibbles Jr., the country boy with the dumb criminal story. You know where the country boy stands with electric cars? Maybe he'll tell us. All this here with a whole bunch of good country music. After Midnight, hour number 4 starts right now.

Okay, question. Where do you stand with electric cars? What's your opinion on electric cars? We'll talk about this in two songs. 866-607-8383.

0: 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This is After Midnight with Granger Smith.
1: Okay, asking this question, topic of the hour, where do electric cars, how do you feel about electric cars? My number, 866-607-8383.
2: Hi, this is Patty from Germantown, Wisconsin, and I don't like the electric cars. I think it's stupid because you have to find time to charge them, you know, like you're on vacation, and then you got to sit wherever you're at to charge them, and you lose your time, and they're expensive, and I think it's a waste of time. I would never buy an electric car.
1: I find myself, it's so strange because I find myself defending electric cars. I don't want an electric car. I don't drive an electric car. In fact, I don't really care. but this topic is funny to me because I find myself in a strange way defending it.

0: So, the, you know, the charging time takes like 10 or 15 minutes, which is about the same amount of time you would go and, you know, get a drink in the gas station and, you know. and so it takes me a lot. It takes me a lot longer to fill up diesel and is a lot more expensive. And the electric cars are actually cheaper than we think. Once again, I don't really care. I don't have one. But I think it's funny that we are so resistant to this. Maybe there's a good reason. Maybe I'm way off on this. But I feel very much all over with these phone calls. 866-607-8383.
1: I'd have to say electric cars are a big mistake. They are not biodegradable for the most part. And there's much better ways and solutions for a green energy.
0: Okay, here we go again. Look, listen, I drive a 2004 Duramax. You know, it's like I'm the old school guy that drives an older diesel, and I love it. I'm not changing anytime soon. I can't say this enough. But at the same time, it's like, is my 2004 Duramax biodegradable? I don't think it is. And so, once again, I'm in a strange way. I'm not defending the EV. I'm just saying, are we right about everything we're saying about it, or do we just hate it because we hate it? Honest country boy question. 866-607-8383. What do you think about EVs?
2: Hey, chime in with your thoughts on tonight's topic. Leave a message at 866-607-8383. Come be a part of After Midnight with Granger Smith.
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0: Good morning, Granger. This is Snapperjack Keysville, Virginia, listening to you on 92.9 Kicking Country. You sure make the hours after midnight go better fast. Thank you, friend. God bless.
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Ever heard of a clown getting arrested at a shopping center? Well, wait until you hear what police found in his bag and how they bleeped out his cussing on video. Earl Dibbles Jr. is going to share this dumb criminal story with us next.

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1: Well, down here in Palm Bay, Florida, cops done arrested a feller dressing like a daggum clown, Snoop Robinson. He got all squirrely when the law showed up, and they had him a little tussle right there on video. They wrestled him down, and they found more clown suits, a bunch of red noses, and a flare gun in his bag. Best part was, the cops putting up the body cam footage on Facebook and covered up his cuss words with one of them little bighorn sounds. Made him look chiller than he really was.
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I brought this up last hour. 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

0: Hey, Granger. Kenny from Warrenton, Virginia. Just wanted to call and say thanks for the show. Much appreciated. Have a good one.
1: Man, thank you so much for listening to After Midnight. I appreciate that, brother.

0: news from Nashville's Music Row. It's Ann Hudson.
1: So Cody Johnson is ready to cowboy up once again. He's announced his third annual Cody Johnson Championship event happening October 6th through the 11th in Bell, Texas. The competition gives both professional and amateur ropers a chance to compete for major money and prizes. It also includes the Champs for Charity Gala, featuring an auction and an acoustic performance from

0: Cody himself. The gala has already raised more than $1.25 million for charity in its first 2 years. Wow, I just saw that Jason Isbell and several other musicians have filed a lawsuit against the AI music company Suno, accusing it of commercially exploiting their identities without permission. Suno allows users to generate music resembling specific performers, and according to the lawsuit, entering Jason produced an Americana song called Paper Bell that allegedly imitated both his voice and his distinctive musical style.
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10: 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How can I have the right motives? How can I be part of a worship team but not steal his, quote, show? Let me give you a really strong warning. I was once 15 and really into this kind of stuff, really into God, doing a lot of like church camps type stuff, and I drifted. 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

Jason One, and all you hard-working third shifters keeping this country moving. Thanks so much for turning it up here on After Midnight with Granger Smith.

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4: 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Welcome, y'all. Granger Smith, I'm your host. I'm going to talk about some things that went down on this day in history coming up this hour, plus some Nashville news with Ann Hudson. She's the one going to keep you informed about all your favorite stars out there in Nashville. Hang tight for all of this on our final hour. We are After Midnight.

0: Sunday. Guess I was thinking about that tank top. 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
1: It's one of the most popular statues in the entire world, and it was unveiled to the public on this day back in the 1800s. I'll tell you who that was, plus some other things that went down on this day in history, coming up in two songs.

0: All in.
1: He loves talking about history, and he's even got the diploma to prove it. It's time for This Day in History on After Midnight with Granger Smith.
2: On this day, September the 8th, 1504, Michelangelo's Statue of David was unveiled to the public. 1960, Alfred Hitchcock starred nationally. 1973, Hank Aaron set the record for the most home runs ever in one league at 709. 1974, in a controversial executive action, President Gerald Ford pardoned his disgraced predecessor Richard M. Nixon for any crimes that he may have committed or participated in while in office. Ford later defended this action before the House, explaining that he wanted to end the national divisions created by the Watergate scandal. 1986, Oprah's show went national. 2007, country legend Don Williams passed away at his home in Alabama. That same year, 2017, Troy Gentry of Montgomery Gentry died in a helicopter crash. Some famous birthdays include pop singer Pink, politicians, actor David Arquette, country legend Patsy Cline, and actor Jonathan Taylor Thomas. Those are just a few things that went down on this day in history.
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1: Oh, did you see what the Grand Ole Opry is doing, Granger? They're planning a big anniversary celebration for one of country music's most beloved stars. And some very famous friends are joining the party. This is all coming up in your Nashville news next.

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1: News, I'm Sue Guzman. The NTSB giving an update Monday on the deadly Amazon cargo plane crash at Miami International Airport. Chair Jennifer Homendy said the deaths occurred when the plane struck a van with airplane personnel as it landed.
2: That was owned by Professional Ocean Service Corporation, which is a contract cleaning company for the airlines. In the van were seven persons on board.
1: Five were killed, five injured. This year marks the 25th anniversary of the September 11th terrorist attack. President Trump recalling Ground Zero in the aftermath.
3: And I went down there very shortly thereafter, the following day. You couldn't go down the same day, but like the following day, very, very quickly afterwards. And we worked long and hard, but it was just so terrible and so hopeless.
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4: 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High temperatures reach up to 82 today under partly cloudy skies. Westerly winds 8 to 15 miles per hour. Lows dip down to about 56 tonight, mainly clear skies. Bright sunshine expected tomorrow, daytime highs approaching 76. I'm meteorologist Mandy Faluber on Watertown Radio. Currently, it's 72 degrees.
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3: All right, tell me something about New Girl stuff.
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3: what's going on?
4: Put down the books, ladies, because there's a New Girls Night trend taking over, and it involves drafting hot football players. So according to Yahoo, all women's fantasy football leagues are exploding in popularity, with more and more women creating leagues made up entirely of friends, co-workers, and fellow football fans.
5: Wow.
4: In fact, the percentage of fantasy football players who are women nearly doubled in recent years.
3: That does not surprise me at all.
4: I played it last year with my girlfriends, and we had the best time ever. One woman in California started an all-female league after years of helping her husband host his fantasy draft parties. Now they hold separate draft events at the same venue, and she says that her league is definitely more fun and complete with friendship bracelets, tiaras, and championship sashes for the winners. Yeah, I don't know a men's league that has any of that. That's not fun.
3: I think the guys are so competitive, they get so mad at each other. It's like a sport to them.
4: I have had fantasy football ruin many Sundays in my household because Clay player got injured or he benched the wrong person that week. Oh my goodness. The way that it can really determine the mood in the house on Sunday is insane. It is absolutely insane. Meanwhile, me and my girlfriends, we're just saying,
3: having fun.
4: Did you see how hot Jalen Hurts looked out there today? I'm so happy he played well. Good for you, girl. You look so amused, Kincaid.
3: I don't even know what you're talking about.
4: I'd love to hear from the ladies if you're in a fantasy football league. And if you're not in one and you like sports, or even if you don't, it's just fun to draft and have fun.
3: Absolutely.
4: Don't let it ruin your Sundays like it does in my house sometimes.
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8: Mornings. How do you think Are You Smarter is going to go this morning? We're coming off a holiday weekend.
3: I don't know. You had a hot dog for breakfast. I'm not sure your brain's going.
4: Yeah.
8: That was the other day.
4: It lingers, though.
3: Do you know how long a weenie stays in your system?
8: Save that. Second one in the morning.
3: I'm just
8: telling
3: you.
8: We need a player this morning. It should be you. We'd love to play the game, and we'll do it next.

0: that. Questions.
1: Eric did get that one right.
2: Eric.
1: Yes.
2: Right.
1: Eric, you did get it right, but Kincaid got more. I am so
2: sorry. I'm sorry,
1: but
2: Eric.
1: Today you are not smarter. But thank you so much for playing.
3: Thank you.
2: Eric, thank you. Please. No music in the plant. Thank you. He gets to work and we just get cut off. No more listening to us this morning. Wow. Those are good questions, Dallas.
1: Well, thanks.
2: We always love seeing messages from you as to how you did this morning with the questions. What did you get? I'm sure there were some 5 out of 5s who were screaming. I can't believe they didn't know it. Who doesn't know Ethelyn? What was that again?
3: Ethelyn, yeah.
2: Evelyn? Okay.
1: No,
3: Ethelyn. She sounds like Ethel's like hotter sister.
2: Is it a chemical? Is it a gas or a baby?
1: It's ethylene gas, I guess is how you say it.
2: Well, it's now a baby name. Good job.
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1: Kincaid and Dallas.
2: All right, here we go. It's Kincaid and Dallas. This is interesting. They unearthed this. These are things you hadn't thought about in a while. Things that were supposed to be huge and totally flop. BuzzFeed shared this list initially. Okay, I don't know how to pronounce this, but ephemeral tattoos. Those are tattoos that were meant to fade after 9 months or so.
3: Oh, they flopped?
2: I don't know. Ephemeral?
3: I don't remember that.
2: Like an elder name. Sounds like she's friends with Doris. My mother-in-law went all in on this. Bought a brand new TV. 3D TVs.
3: Oh, I remember that. I thought they would like give you a headache.
2: Because you had to wear the glasses. That's the most annoying thing.
3: And who wants to wear glasses all day long in their house to watch TV?
4: I don't even like to go to 3D movies for that.
3: Why do I want the news in 3D?
4: Exactly.
2: Think back in the day. Google Plus, that was supposed to take over everything. That was going to be the next social network that just, and it just didn't. It fell on its butt. The Segway, other than Paul Blart, Mall Cop, they did away with the Segway. That's gone. You can't buy it.
4: Yeah. I rode one of those one time. I got to tell you, it was hard. It was very hard.
3: I think it would take a lot of core strength.
4: It does. The cop was teaching me, and of course, you know me. I said, hey, can I ride that? And
2: save that.
3: So why was Paul Blart, Mall Cop, so fat then?
2: Please.
3: Listen, he calls himself.

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2: Good morning. The Hamlin County Sheriff's Office responded to four separate crashes over Labor Day weekend. The first crash Friday morning just after 4 a.m. resulted in a 19-year-old Watertown man being charged and arrested with DUI. The sheriff's office says his car went into the ditch off I-29 about a mile north of the Castlewood exit. Then on Friday evening, authorities say a 27-year-old Lake Norden woman crashed after swerving to avoid a deer on Highway 28 west of Lake Norden. The driver was cited for leaving the scene of the crash and driving while their license was suspended. Governor Larry Roden and Democrat challenger Dan Ahlers both criticized President Trump on Saturday during a debate at the South Dakota State Fair, with Roden saying he agrees with Trump on other issues but cannot support the president's decision to import more foreign beef. Ahlers said the announcement was not the first time the Trump administration suggested importing more foreign beef, and Ahlers says the state has to be a stronger advocate for farmers and ranchers. A man criminally accused of causing his 9-year-old daughter's death when the ATV he was driving rolled on top of her on Independence Day will put his future in the hands of a jury early next year. The trial of Zachary Berger is scheduled to begin January 4th in Hughes County Court and could last up to 5 days. The ATV crash occurred in a housing development near the Spring Creek State Recreation Area north of Pier. The ATV rolled and landed on top of Madeline Rose Berger, who was pronounced dead at the scene. Her father has been charged with four felonies and has pleaded not guilty and remains in the Hughes County Jail. That's a look at what's happening from the newsroom. I'm Mike Tanner.
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4: Randy, did you know that I found a book on how to solve 50% of your problems?
3: Was it half full?
4: No, I ended up buying two of them.
3: Oh. Well, this coming Saturday, Rising Star athletes will be showing

0: 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So they're going to have a beanbag tournament at 1 o'clock, cash bingo at 1:30, a silent paddle auction. They're going to do 50-50. They're going to do solo cup for adults and kids. They're going to do free will donation meal. They're going to do a reef scratch ticket. And karaoke with Kelly will be going on as well at Just One More Casino this Saturday. Any questions? 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
1: It's Kincaid in Dallas. Interesting story here. An interior designer is suing a Texas oil billionaire. His name is Sid Bass, and his new wife claiming he abandoned financial commitments made during their decade-long relationship. This is Una Spur. She's 64, alleges that she gave up her career back in 2014 after Bass promised they would build their lives together. She managed his Upper East Side properties, wore a 25-carat diamond, and was introduced publicly to people as his wife and partner after Bass, who's now 84 years old, was diagnosed with Parkinson's. He allegedly ended the relationship and married this other woman. Spur claims that Bass verbally promised $50 million, a New York home, additional property, and care for her mother, offers she says were later drastically reduced. Her attorney called it a case about broken promises and is seeking $400 million. Now, my guess is this man's elderly.
2: Yeah.
1: He probably doesn't want to go through a trial, which is public and embarrassing. Mm-hmm. Do you think he'll settle for?
2: Yes. Not for $400 million.
1: Yeah, but pennies on the millions, probably.
2: But what, there was
1: five?
2: Nothing in writing.
1: I don't know that. You know, verbal assurances.
3: And what did she call it? Because that's what the Netflix show is going to be called, A Case About Broken Promises.
1: Yes.
2: Yeah.
1: Yep.
3: What a line.
1: Oh. I'm going to follow this one. This will be I'm guessing they'll settle.
2: That man's 85.
1: He just wants to sit there in court.
2: Yeah.
1: I don't know.
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1: Good morning and thanks for being here. I'm sure, Dallas, the dish is overflowing.
2: It is indeed. Lainey Wilson made a big announcement this weekend. And Lord, if you listen to Morgan Wallen at work, ooh. It's not good for you. I'll explain.
1: What?
2: Coming up. I know. I read this story and I went, what? Yep. I'll tell you all about it, how it's bad for you to listen to Morgan Wallen.

0: kid. It goes like this.
1: Dallas is dead.
2: Lainey Wilson will host the Country Music Awards coming up for the third year in a row. Now, this makes the marks the 60th anniversary of the CMAs. And like I said, this will make the third year in a row for her. November 18th. I feel like that's late for the CMAs.
3: Doesn't it feel late?
4: Yeah.
2: No, it's usually like the first or second week, but it's November 18th. She was on game day over the weekend at the LSU game, and she made the big announcement that she would be back for a third year in a row.
4: Good for her.
2: A new study reveals Morgan Wallen's song Smile is the worst song for workplace productivity.
0: Why?
2: Scoring an 83.78 on researchers' distraction metrics. I had no idea anything like that existed.
3: It distracts you. Now, do we have a breakdown of male versus female? Because I would imagine Riley Greene for females. I wouldn't want my anesthesiologist, like when The Worst Way came out. I wouldn't want my female anesthesiologist, like, oh my.
4: Well, Smile's kind of a slow song. They're saying that's distracting. Well, you would think it would be like a high up, like, let's dance type of song.
2: Okay, so the study analyzed 100 of Billboard's most streamed songs, ranking them by tempo, loudness, and danceability. The benchmark for ideal focus music was set at 120 beats per minute, 15 decibels, and 50% danceability. Despite its laid-back, reflective tone, Smile ranked most distracting. Wallen's Just In Case landed at number 2.
3: Okay, if you're forklift certified, I have to know if you've been told by the boss, hey, listen. We're adding this to the guidelines. This can't be heard.
2: It's so crazy.
4: No Wallen.
2: Okay, so Billie Eilish is 3, Alex Warren is 4, and then Hudson Westbrook rounded out the top 5.
4: Do you think it's because they're so catchy, the songs get stuck in your head? Because they are earworms, those songs.
2: He appeared 10 times across the 98 ranked tracks, making him the study's most prominent artist.
3: Are we sure that we hadn't been had by AI? This sounds like a very AI thing to
2: crazy?
3: Say.
2: Crazy.
4: Wallen, bad for work.
3: Yeah. It sounds like a campaign.
2: A political ad. It's so crazy. American Airlines renumbered their daily flights from Dallas to Nashville in honor of Dolly. It's currently known as Flight 1396. It's going to be changed to Flight 925.
3: I like it.
2: The change takes effect in March of next year. Hopefully by then, the Nashville airport will be renamed the Dolly International. So something to look forward to if you're on that flight. Gary Oldman claims the search for the next James Bond is over. He was on a morning show in Canada, and he said that producers have made their decision, but they have not announced it yet. I am dying to know who this is.
4: Want
2: to
4: make a bet?
2: Who do you think?
4: I think it's going to be Jacob Elordi. He's like the new hot up-and-coming
2: actor. That is true.
4: Actor. He's currently dating Kendall Jenner. He's just got that look, that style to him. I think it's going to be him.
3: Lauren, what would you do if it's Harry Styles?
4: Oh, my God. He'd be amazing.
2: And our guy that we love from Pawn Stars, Rick Harrison, I thought he was older than 61, but he's only 61 years old. He went to the hospital for what was to be just a simple procedure. He was supposed to get, like, you know, a stent or something very minor. Well, during evaluation, doctors determined that a bypass was necessary to restore proper blood flow. The surgery was urgent. It was successfully completed, and he's now in the recovery phase.
3: Could you imagine the irony if he needed a quadruple bypass and the doctor said, Rick, best I can do is 2.
2: Hey, it's possible.
3: Hey, Marcus, that's the promo.
2: I'm Dallas, and that's it.
3: Thank you. Appreciate you.
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0: What? I would have to stop.
1: Yeah.
0: What, Dallas?
2: Halfway through the car wash?
1: I guess just looking at that one. What do you do?
2: What? Oh, my gosh.
0: You wait.
1: I guess. You wait, how long do you wait for?
0: Well, if it's one of those car washes with the brushes, you're stuck. You can't knock the brushes out of the way.
1: And what if you got out right as the power came back on and now you're stuck in those brushes?
2: Oh, that would be awful.
0: I would tell you that you're a survivor. I'm sorry, I would tell you that.
2: You'd be a wet survivor.
1: But you survived.
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0: When we get back, it didn't make the dish this morning, but we got to play some sound for Miss Underwood. She covered a song.
2: I don't even want to talk about it.
0: I know.
2: It was talked about so much.
0: I know.
1: I almost texted you guys this video over the weekend, but I figured...
2: I texted it last night. Did you not see it?
1: I must have missed it. I just, let's not talk about it.
0: We have to. We've got to talk about it because this is going to lead to... Think of a song. You went to go see a band. It's like, I literally would have rather hear you sung any song from any album you ever recorded than cover that other band's song.
1: Yeah.
0: This is weird and not what I expected. And I think I want to leave next.

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2: Good morning. The Hamlin County Sheriff's Office responded to four separate crashes over Labor Day weekend. The first crash Friday morning just after 4 a.m. resulted in a 19-year-old Watertown man being charged and arrested with DUI. The sheriff's office says his car went into the ditch off I-29 about a mile north of the Castlewood exit. Then on Friday evening, authorities say a 27-year-old Lake Norden woman crashed after swerving to avoid a deer on Highway 28 west of Lake Norden. The driver was cited for leaving the scene of the crash and driving while their license was suspended. Governor Larry Roden and Democrat challenger Dan Ahlers both criticized President Trump on Saturday during a debate at the South Dakota State Fair, with Roden saying he agrees with Trump on other issues but cannot support the president's decision to import more foreign beef. Ahlers said the announcement was not the first time the Trump administration suggested importing more foreign beef, and Ahlers says the state has to be a stronger advocate for farmers and ranchers. A man criminally accused of causing his 9-year-old daughter's death when the ATV he was driving rolled on top of her on Independence Day will put his future in the hands of a jury early next year. The trial of Zachary Berger is scheduled to begin January 4th in Hughes County Court and could last up to 5 days. The ATV crash occurred in a housing development near the Spring Creek State Recreation Area north of Pier. The ATV rolled and landed on top of Madeline Rose Berger, who was pronounced dead at the scene. Her father has been charged with four felonies and has pleaded not guilty and remains in the Hughes County Jail. That's a look at what's happening from the newsroom. I'm Mike Tanner.
3: Here's your forecast from Watertown Radio and GoWatertown.net. Sunshine mixed with clouds at times today, with highs around 82. Winds out of the west, 8 to 15 miles an hour. Lows level off around 56. Tonight, mainly clear skies. High temperatures reach up to 76. Tomorrow, bright sunshine expected. I'm meteorologist Derek Hite on Watertown Radio. Currently, 71.
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7: All right, tell me something about New Girls stuff.
8: All right,
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7: going
8: down
7: on?
8: The books, ladies, because there's a New Girls Night trend taking over, and it involves drafting hot football players.
7: Oh!
8: So according to Yahoo, all women's fantasy football leagues are exploding in popularity, with more and more women creating leagues made up entirely of friends, co-workers, and fellow football fans.
9: Wow.
8: In fact, the percentage of fantasy football players who are women nearly doubled in recent years.
7: That does not surprise me at all.
8: I played it last year with my girlfriends, and we had the best time ever. One woman in California started an all-female league after years of helping her husband host his fantasy draft parties. Now they hold separate draft events at the same venue, and she says that her league is definitely more fun and complete with friendship bracelets, tiaras, and championship sashes for the winners. Yeah, I don't know a man's league that has any of that. That's
7: well,
8: not fun.
7: I think the guys are so competitive, they get so mad at each other. It's like a sport to them.
8: I have had fantasy football ruin many Sundays in my household because Clay player got injured or he benched the wrong person that week. Oh, my goodness. The way that it can really determine the mood in the house on Sunday is insane. It is absolutely insane. Meanwhile, me and my girlfriends, we're just
7: having fun.
8: Did you see how hot Jalen Hurts looked out there today? I'm so happy he played. Well, good for you, girl. You look so amused, Kincaid.
7: I don't even know what you're talking about.
8: I'd love to hear from the ladies if you're in a fantasy football league. And if you're not in one and you like sports, or even if you don't, it's just fun to draft and have fun.
7: Absolutely.
8: Don't let it ruin your Sundays like it does in my house sometimes.
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11: Y'all, I'm going to read you something. I think not all exes are bad. Sometimes your ex is as sad as things ended and you're heartbroken. Sometimes years later, an ex can just show up at the right time and actually say something to make you feel something and actually not be a terrible person. I actually saw this message over the weekend and I said, this is probably one of the most interesting things that I've ever seen an ex write to somebody. I want to share it with you and see if you agree.

0: at all.
1: No,
0: there's
1: I don't
0: nothing
1: think
0: wrong
1: so either.
0: With having a friend, even though you were once married to him.
2: Oh, that'll be me and Aaron when Giada De Laurentiis ruins our marriage. I guarantee you that'll be us. Absolutely.
1: You just know she's coming.
2: Oh, I'm waiting. I have the door open.
0: Well,
2: I never locked my door.
0: She's Dancing with the Stars, so.
2: She's going to dance her way into my
0: Is that what she's going to do? Yeah. Okay.
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0: Lord, you'll have to clean the stove out because she'll cook.
2: Oh, no. I'll put blankets in there for her. So were you in a situation where all of a sudden, like, you just realized, wow, you know what? Things are better with my ex now than they ever were when we were together. What makes your ex not evil? Where your ex is actually a good person, and your friends are even like, it's weird that you have a relationship. No, I have a friendship because my ex is a good human being. If you can recognize that your ex is, I know a lot of us can't, but if you recognize that you just are in a better situation with your ex now than you ever were when you were together, what is that dynamic like? Share it with us here.
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2: So we were talking about a situation where a message was sent, and then they posted this that went all over the internet. Basically, somebody got engaged, and then they went and texted directly to their ex going, "I'm sure you saw it, but I just wanted to say thank you for the life we had together. You made me the person I am now." Which seemed like kind of a nice thing to credit that person that you had previously been in the relationship with. But I asked, was that sort of a malicious thing? We all sort of agreed, no, it was their own way of just, you know, maybe cushioning the blow or at least thanking them for the life they had. But sometimes people actually are able to have a good relationship with their ex. They're better friends than they ever were when they were together.
3: Yeah.
2: Like, you might have had romance, but you might not have had a friendship. Is that the situation with you, John? You're better friends now with your ex?
4: No, that's exactly the situation.
2: John, you're flying your F-18. John, your phone is so loud. Tell us, how long were you in this last relationship for?
4: 9 years.
2: 9 years. And what caused the breakup?
4: I was in there for 9 years. We just got together.

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2: Tweets Crowley at the White House Ellipse. President Trump hosts 9/11 responders with a 21-foot, 16,000-pound beam from the World Trade Center fallen South Tower. 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
3: Everybody has a 9/11 story.
4: Yeah.
3: So when we bring them up on the steel, they lay their hands on it. They tell us their story. A lot of people weep and cry. It's an amazing emotional time, really is. And for us to do it, it's a blessing.
4: Yeah.
3: Because our mantra, never forget and always remember.
2: For the terror attack 25-year anniversary, Canada hits the U.S. with retaliatory tariffs 20 to 50% on U.S. steel, dairy, a range of goods, but seafood and Maine lobster exempt. New Hampshire primary day, Democrat Congressman Chris Pappas at risk of losing to a DSA challenger. Kauai getting slammed by winds of Cat 2 Hurricane Lowell. Most of the power is out on the Garden Isle. 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
5: Here's your forecast from Watertown Radio and GoWatertown.net. Sunshine mixed with clouds at times today, with highs around 82. Winds out of the west, 8 to 15 miles an hour. Lows level off around 56 tonight, mainly clear skies. High temperatures reach up to 76. Tomorrow, bright sunshine expected. I'm meteorologist Derek Height on Watertown Radio. Right now, it's 72 degrees.
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1: Right now, a lot of people getting back to it, starting off a short work week following that nice long Labor Day weekend. 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

0: Only about a week or so after the release of her album. Lauren Elena, coming up in just a few minutes, put in such an emotional performance last week in honor of Dolly Parton. And oh my goodness, she was just fighting back the tears the whole time. And she put it so eloquently. She said Dolly was and always will be the woman who paved the way for dreamers, singers, songwriters, and small town girls like me. And she put in such a beautiful performance of I Will Always Love You in Dolly Parton's honor just last week. Lauren Elena is on the way. 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

0: Well, this week being a short work week, as it is for so many, I hope that includes you, should just fly by, right? 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

0: That's all new. Jason Aldean, who spent much of last month after his own tour kicked off, the Songs About Us tour, also doing some co-headlining Double Down tour dates with Luke Bryan. That's his new one. Anytime soon, that's the first track off the new album, Songs About Us.
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2: Fox News, I'm CJ Papa. The latest Fox News power rankings are revealed this morning,
3: showing Democrats are closer than Republicans to gaining the House majority, but they're not there yet. 17 seats, still toss-ups. Our rankings also show voters are not sold on either party's plans to get inflation under control. A recent Reuters survey finds voters are more likely to support Trump's crackdown on crime and immigration compared to how he's handling Iran and inflation.
2: Fox's Mark Meredith. Hurricane Lowell pummeling parts of western Hawaii.
4: Pacific right now is kind of back to where it should be, but we have a storm surge of 3 to 4 feet and rainfall, not a major problem, 2 to 4 inches. The higher peaks picked up as much as 14 inches of rain.
2: That's Fox Weather's Mike Seidel in the thick of the storm on the south side of Kauai. 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
5: Here's your forecast from Watertown Radio and GoWatertown.net. Sunshine mixed with clouds at times today, with daytime highs approaching 82. Winds out of the west, 8 to 15 miles an hour. Lows level off around 56. Tonight, mainly clear skies. High temperatures reach up to 76. Tomorrow, bright sunshine. I'm meteorologist Derek Hite on Watertown Radio. Currently, it's 72 degrees.
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0: On September 13th, it will be the third annual Chuck Alec Memorial Shepherd's Journey of Hope, 12 to 4 p.m. at the farm, 2 miles south and a half mile east of Webster. 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

He's celebrating 21. Number one's with that one, Luke Combs, kicking off another hour. Great country. And we're in the middle of a long stretch of it nonstop right now.

0: The rest of this year has so many big moments for country in store. This month's All for the Hall is happening, and Lainey Wilson recently was announced as host for that. She's coming up later, and she's also hosting the CMAs. So there's two right there that you know are going to have beautiful, emotional moments dedicated to the memory and the legacy of Dolly Parton, you know. And I'll bet you anything the VMAs will too. In fact, I'm very interested to see if they will, because country is going to have such a strong showing that night with the country category and all the nominees. Plus, Morgan Wallen up next, he's among the nominees for Artists of the Year that night. That's also coming up later this month. 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

0: Brand new Parker McCollum, and I'm Kathy Taylor, making your work days, long drives, days at home, whatever you're doing with your Tuesday, a little better with some good country to go with it. From Ella Langley and Riley Green ahead, and Kenny Chesney and more, we're getting to it all this hour, so stay right there.
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0: Wonder of hearing that song in the years to come is always going to bring you back to the summer of 2026, which I hope has been a great one for you. I hope you've made a lot of memories, had a lot of fun, and are just ready for fall, because it is getting here quick, isn't it? One of the highlights of fall, of course, is CMA night. They're announcing the nominations on Thursday. They announced the host of it's going to be Lainey Wilson. She's on the way in just a little bit.
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just needed some time. She could get on with her life, and I'd get on with mine. 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

0: Over the weekend on YouTube, I saw Lainey Wilson performing that song, strumming a guitar. She was sitting on a porch swing. But when the John Mayer guitar solo part came along, she was like, well, there's a John Mayer solo part here. Hopefully when she hosts the CMAs, maybe she'll perform that song. Maybe he'll join her. Can't wait to find out.
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2: 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I'm John Perkins with a Brownfield Market Update. 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Soybeans are up with higher moves in soybean and crude oils. November beans are 4¾ higher at 13.14½. January's up 5 at 13.30. Taking profits, December corn's 2 lower at 534¾. March is down 2¼ at 550. Live and feeder cattle are up, with feeders in the lead on this weakness in corn. October live's 340 higher at 216.37. December's up 360 at 218.32. October feeders are 485 higher at 325. And oversold, October hogs are up $1.72 at $84.02. December leans 247 higher at $74.95. John Perkins, Brownfield.
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0: I'm Therese Crowley. How bad was the air at Ground Zero? New York Mayor Zohran Mamdani releasing 170,000 city documents from years before workers started falling ill from deadly effects after 9/11.
1: These are documents that show what the city knew about the toxic air around Ground Zero, when they knew it, and how they acted to limit liability.
0: With asbestos found nearly everywhere tested, the unsealing settles lawsuits from 9/11 Health Watch before the 25-year anniversary of the terror attacks. Chicago caps off the most peaceful summer since 65 with 30 shootings, 8 dead, better than last Labor Day. Canada hits the U.S. with retaliatory tariffs on American steel, dairy, and a range of goods. Seafood and Maine lobster exempt. 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
2: Here's your forecast from Watertown Radio and GoWatertown.net. Sunshine mixed with clouds at times today, with daytime highs approaching 82. Winds out of the west, 8 to 15 miles an hour. Lows level off around 56. Tonight, mainly clear skies. High temperatures reach up to 76. Tomorrow, bright sunshine. I'm meteorologist Derek Hite on Watertown Radio. Currently, it's 75 degrees.
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0: You know how every May fans celebrate Star Wars. You know, May the 4th be with you, right? Star Wars Day. That was months ago. Did you know that today, Trekkies, it's your day? 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It's because on September the 8th, 1966, Star Trek premiered on television. So, Trekkies, you get your day too today. 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

0: 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And I'm Kathy Taylor. 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

0: Over the weekend, as I was going through some of the country headlines, I found myself looking at a country singer's name in the sports headlines. Why is that? Well, we'll find out in minutes. Megan Maroney has got a brand new song out. She's coming up in a few minutes, and sure enough, hers is the name I saw in the sports headlines. I'll tell you why, and more about that coming up in minutes.
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0: That's all new. Megan Maroney, a new single right there. And according to the news this past weekend, ESPNPressRoom.com, she is quoted as saying, "I'm so excited to be singing this year's SEC Nation theme song." So sure enough, as I was going through some of the headlines to catch up, I saw her name there in the sports headlines. Proud of her.
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2: 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Soybeans continue to trade modestly higher with soybean and crude oils up. November beans are a half higher at 1310 and a quarter. January's up one at 1326. Taking profits, December corn's down 3 and a quarter at 533 and a half. March is 3 and 3 quarters lower at 548 and a half. Cattle are higher with box beef up modestly at midday. October live's 335 higher at 216.30. December's up 357 at 218.30. October feeders are 460 higher at 324.75. And with pork sharply higher at midday, October hogs are up 172 at 84.02. December's 242 higher at 74.90. Brownfield.
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2: 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Good afternoon. Republican Governor Larry Roden and Democrat challenger Dan Ahlers debated over the weekend at the South Dakota State Fair. Both candidates criticized President Trump's decision to import more foreign beef. Roden said he was disappointed.
3: I have supported President Trump on a lot of things he's done. His latest announcement on the 300,000 metric tons of ground beef coming to South Dakota is not one of them, and I don't support that. I thought he was wrong-headed in his logic, and the things that came out of that administration trying

0: to defend it. I think we're weak.
1: Ahlers said it showed President Trump is ignoring the concerns of American cattle producers. That weekend debate was hosted by the South Dakota Farmers Union. The Glacial Lakes and Prairies Tourism Association Board of Directors announced the appointment of Kesha Baranek as its new executive director. Previously, Baranek served as executive director of On Hand Development Corporation in Miller, where she worked with a volunteer board to advance housing, workforce, and business development. Baranek will be based in Miller, with the association's office remaining open in Watertown at the Redland Arts Center. Baranek will begin her new duties on September 21st. A wildfire in the Spearfish area has now burned about 300 acres. South Dakota wildland fire officials say forward progress has been stopped to the north. Crews have been working on an indirect dozer line along the southern end of the fire, while aircraft have been helping to battle the flames as well. The Spearfish Police Department says law enforcement and emergency crews could evacuate some nearby homes as conditions dictate. That's a look at what's happening from the Watertown Radio Newsroom. I'm Mike Tanner.
2: Here's your forecast from Watertown Radio and GoWatertown.net. Sunshine mixed with clouds at times today, with daytime highs approaching 82. Winds out of the west, 8 to 15 miles an hour. Lows level off around 56. Tonight, mainly clear skies. High temperatures reach up to 76. Tomorrow, bright sunshine. I'm meteorologist Derek Hite on Watertown Radio. Right now, it's 76 degrees.
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2: News. I'm Therese Crowley. At the White House Ellipse, President Trump honors 9/11 first responders and the 16,000-pound steel beam from the fallen World Trade Center South Tower. FDNY Captain Gerald Chapura.
3: Everybody has a 9/11 story.
4: Yeah.
3: So when we bring them up on the steel, they lay their hands on it. They tell us their story. A lot of people weep and cry. It's an amazing and emotional time. It really is. And for us to do it, it's a blessing.
4: Yeah.
3: Because our mantra, never forget and always remember.
2: And New York Mayor Mamdani unseals city records on toxic air after 9/11. Canada retaliates with new U.S. tariffs, and plane builder Bombardier threatens the thousands of U.S. jobs at risk if President Trump bans the U.S. sale of its jets. A small Piper plane vanished off the Bahamas bound for Miami. Now a family search finds the bodies of the Florida couple and their adult grandkids. 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
5: Here's your forecast from Watertown Radio and GoWatertown.net. A blend of clouds and sun this afternoon with daytime highs approaching 82. Winds out of the northwest, 8 to 15 miles per hour. Lows level off around 55. Tonight, clear skies. Bright sunshine expected. Tomorrow, daytime highs approaching 77. I'm meteorologist Mandy Faluber on Watertown Radio. Currently, it's 81 degrees.
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0: many stories have we heard over the years of country artists whose careers basically began following a sports injury? They were sidelined, they turned to music, and, well, we know the rest. Well, did you know, in a way, that kind of happened to Megan Maroney? She's on the way in just a few minutes. She was on with Willie Geist on the Today Show just over the weekend, and she said that she had a cheerleading injury and has a huge scar on her knee. And she's like, she had nothing better to do but sit down and learn to play guitar. So add Megan Maroney to the list. She's coming up in just a few, so stick around.
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0: We have no shortage of artists on screens, big and small, you know. And another one just made the list. I was telling you recently, Luke Combs took on a voice role for Disney's Big City Greens, playing country singer Rusty Twang. Oh, he says, other than, you know, his 21st number one song, which is coming up, he says in his kids' eyes, it's the coolest thing he's ever done. He's on the way.
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3: Soybeans, cattle, and hogs were up. Corn was lower. Hello, I'm Megan Grebner with your commodity market update on Brownfield. You better build bigger bins. It's just a suggestion, but regardless, be ready to maximize your per acre profits with MX Series corn by Stein. Stein has yield. Soybeans were higher on short covering and technical buying. Beans have development weather ahead of the USDA supply, demand, and production numbers, which come out Friday. Early expectations are for at least some cut in yield projection. November beans were up 6.5 at 13.16 and a quarter. January beans were up 7 at 13.32. Corn was lower on profit-taking and technical selling. Corn has been anticipating a month-to-month decline in the yield guess. Overall, demand is solid, but there are concerns about livestock feed usage due to high prices. December corn was down 3.25 at 533.5. March corn was down 3.25 at 549. The wheat complex was higher on fund and technical buying. There's no end in sight to the export delays caused by Russia's war in Ukraine. Drought has expanded in parts of the U.S. plains ahead of winter wheat planting. In Chicago, December wheat was up 13 at 747. March wheat up 12.25 at 761.5. In Kansas City, December wheat was up 16.75 at 819. And in Minneapolis, December wheat was up 8.75 at 752.75. Live and feeder cattle were higher ahead of the week's direct trade. Feeders had additional support from the losses in corn. October lives were up 407 at 217.02. December lives up 450 at 219.22. October feeders were up 530 at 325.45. Hogs were up on oversold signals and the sharply higher midday move in pork. October lean hogs up $1.95 at 84.25. December lean hogs were up $2.57 at 75.05. I'm Megan Grebner, Brownfield Ag News.
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2: Fox News, I'm Tom Graham. Republicans preparing to rally in Texas starting tomorrow for their first ever midterm convention as they try and defend a Senate seat in the Lone Star State. Fox's Brooke Taylor.
3: President Trump and Vice President J.D. Vance, they are among the headliners for this two-night convention at American Airlines Center.
2: Texas Attorney General Ken Paxton locked in a tight Senate race with Democrat State Representative James Tallarico. President Trump paying tribute to first responders days ahead of the 9/11 terror attack anniversary.
4: It was a 21-foot steel beam recovered from the World Trade Center on display near the White House. President Trump honored first responders who rushed to the Twin Towers 25 years ago this week.
5: The bravery is really incredible.
4: Tunnel to Towers has displayed the beam on a cross-country tour this year, ending later this week in New York City.
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6: Here's your forecast from Watertown Radio and GoWatertown.net. A blend of clouds and sun this afternoon with daytime highs approaching 82. Winds out of the northwest, 8 to 15 miles per hour. Lows level off around 55. Tonight, clear skies. Bright sunshine expected. Tomorrow, daytime highs approaching 77. I'm meteorologist Mandy Faluber on Watertown Radio. Currently, 83.
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0: Just trying to get us comfortable with being uncomfortable at times and sharing that with other people. Just so that if it happens to you or happens to somebody else, then we actually talk about it and do something. That is Dan and Shay. Say so. 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

0: I love that the country person that she is, that the nickname of her fiance is Duck. Yeah. Duck and Lainey. Yeah, that's pretty country music right there. That is Lainey Wilson, Phone, Keys, Wallet. And in a few minutes, I have got Riley Green, who's having a really good date night, or at least planning one. And John Party, he's had something else going on.
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2: 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Some New York City officials and 9/11 remembrance families don't want Mayor Zoran Mamdani at any ceremonies this week.
3: He does not care about 9/11 or the tragedies that took place because he surrounds himself with people who believe that America deserved what it got. And he does not disavow them.
2: Republican City Councilwoman Joanna Arriola. An update on a deadly cargo plane crash Sunday in Florida.
4: We're also aware of the impact this incident has had on operations at Miami International Airport, including delayed or canceled flights. We encourage travelers to check directly with their airline before heading to the airport and plan accordingly.
2: Miami-Dade County Sheriff Rosie Cordero Stutz. 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
5: Here's your forecast from Watertown Radio and GoWatertown.net. A blend of clouds and sun this afternoon with daytime highs approaching 82. Winds out of the northwest, 8 to 15 miles per hour. Lows dip down to about 55. Tonight, clear skies. High of 77. Tomorrow, ample sunshine expected. I'm meteorologist Mandy Thaluber on Watertown Radio. Currently 84.
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Well, I mean, you got a truck, music in it, lights, and you got the ground out there, so you got a dance floor. You good to go. Tyler Hubbard, dancing in the country. Hi, I'm Biscay, and it's Tuesday, and here is Luke Combs, who's ran into a girl who missed the trip tonight and thought he had it handled. Doesn't. There's reason sometimes.

0: The guy who used to be a professional bull rider before he was a country music singer. He's a hard worker, too, if you look that up. That is Cody Johnson, the painter. A few minutes throwing on John Morgan. I got Carrie Underwood ringing church bells. 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

0: A poor woman who married for money, found out he was abusive, murdered him, and got away with it. 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
2: Fox News, I'm Tom Graham. Investigators are on the ground at Miami International Airport after the crash of an Amazon cargo plane. Crashed into a van, killing five people after careening off the runway.
3: The five victims were between the ages of 47 and 75. They were all in a van that was hit by the Amazon cargo plane that still sits as an active scene. The NTSB says the plane overran the runway by 1,300 feet.
2: Fox's Dana Marie McNichol. The calendar says it's nearly fall, but a heat dome continues to grip millions in the southern and central plains.
4: Temperatures climbing towards the triple digits for nearly 30 million people, running 10 to 15 degrees above average. With dew points in the 70s, heat indexes could reach 105 or higher across parts of Oklahoma, Arkansas, Missouri, and Mississippi.
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5: Here's your forecast from Watertown Radio and GoWatertown.net. High temperatures reach up to 84 this afternoon under partly cloudy skies. Winds out of the west, 8 to 15 miles per hour. Lows level off around 55. Tonight, clear skies. High temperatures reach up to 77. Tomorrow, ample sunshine expected. I'm meteorologist Mandy Faluber on Watertown Radio. Currently, it's 84 degrees.
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0: got kids at home, so he's been spending more time with his family instead of touring, and you get songs like that when you spend more time with your family. Luke Combs singing about his wife, Be By You. In a few minutes, got Zach Top on the way, and Sam Hunt singing about kin folks.
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0: you're going through a divorce and you feel like you're going crazy, you're a singer-songwriter, you pick up a pen, you start writing about how you feel crazy. That's just the way that goes. Zach Top, South of Sanity. And in a few minutes, got Nate Smith on the way, and Megan Maroney's got a song for her niece about what to anticipate when it comes to love in her life.
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2: Good afternoon. Republican Governor Larry Roden and Democrat challenger Dan Ahlers debated over the weekend at the South Dakota State Fair. Both candidates criticized President Trump's decision to import more foreign beef. Roden said he was disappointed.
3: I have supported President Trump on a lot of things he's done. His latest announcement on the 300,000 metric tons of ground beef coming to South Dakota is not one of them. And I don't support that. And I thought he was wrong-headed in his logic, and the things that came out of that administration trying to defend it, I think, were weak.
2: Ahlers said it showed President Trump is ignoring the concerns of American cattle producers. That weekend debate was hosted by the South Dakota Farmers Union. The Glacial Lakes and Prairies Tourism Association Board of Directors announced the appointment of Kesha Baranek as its new executive director. Previously, Baranek served as executive director of On Hand Development Corporation in Miller, where she worked with a volunteer board to advance housing, workforce, and business development. Baranek will be based in Miller, with the association's office remaining open in Watertown at the Redland Arts Center. Baranek will begin her new duties on September 21st. A wildfire in the Spearfish area has now burned about 300 acres. South Dakota wildland fire officials say forward progress has been stopped to the north. Crews have been working on an indirect dozer line along the southern end of the fire, while aircraft have been helping to battle the flames as well. The Spearfish Police Department says law enforcement and emergency crews could evacuate some nearby homes as conditions dictate. That's a look at what's happening from the Watertown Radio Newsroom. I'm Mike Tanner.
4: Here's your forecast from Watertown Radio and GoWatertown.net. Lows dip down to about 55 tonight under clear skies. Winds out of the west, 5 to 10 miles per hour. Bright sunshine expected again tomorrow. High temperatures reach up to 77. Clear skies tomorrow night. Lows level off around 51. I'm meteorologist Mandy Faluber on Watertown Radio. Currently, it's 84 degrees.
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The guy with a house full of women, it's fitting that he sings that song. Thomas Rhett, Look What God Gave Us. I am Biscuit, hanging out with you on your Tuesday, and here's Riley Green, who's clearly drunk because he's trying to convince other people that he's not. Here's

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8: Gunslinger's Bar in Twin Brooks wants to remind their customers they're closed on Mondays and Tuesdays. 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

0: He's out on the road missing his wife. He wrote a song about it. He didn't whine too much about it. He made money off his pain. If you could make money off your pain, oh man, wouldn't that be a nice thing, right? That is Luke Combs, Sleepless in a Hotel Room. And in a few minutes, got Lady A on the way, and Megan Maroney is pushing away someone who already pushed her away first.
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0: That is Lauren Alena featuring Chase Matthew. It's called All My Exes. Taste of Country Nights with Evan Paul. Just a couple of humans hanging out. 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I want to get you set up for a free $500 prepaid Visa gift card. 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Which one am I gonna pick? 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
16: Here's your forecast from Watertown Radio and GoWatertown.net. Lows dip down to about 55 tonight under clear skies. Winds out of the west, 5 to 10 miles an hour. Ample sunshine expected again tomorrow. Highs level off around 77. Lows level off around 51 tomorrow night. Low 80s Thursday, upper 80s Friday. I'm meteorologist Derek Hite on Watertown Radio. Right now, it's 82 degrees.
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